0: This is NPR.
1: YPR is supported by the Montana Ballet Company. 2026-27 subscriptions now available for the Nutcracker, Giselle, and Montana Mix Volume 1. 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

0: Welcome back to High Country Celtic Radio with Joe Bly and Katie Marie. So far, we've been doing a lot of talking about weather on the show.
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0: We're going to continue and start the second half with Karen Casey from her release, Chasing the Sun. And this title is Chasing the Sun.

0: Beautiful song. Lives her life like a hurricane. The song is Calamity Jane, brand new tune by Ty Sean. We're going to get back to her music in the second half hour. We've got the great duo Hancock and Shouse here. And wait till you meet this week's WoodSongs Kid. We'll be back right after this.
1: 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We'll be back after the break with Hancock and Shouse, Ty Shan, and our amazing WoodSongs kid on the WoodSongs Old

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Did you pick your

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I'm the one who's slower than the others in my class. You don't have to be my friend.

0: Blues, it's a universal solvent in music. 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
3: His going in the army is the best thing he could do. Now you're free to start to do what you wanted to. Albert, Albert, Albert. I remember how you told me I should trust you for a year. It would just be for a year, but it's 8 years, Albert. 8 long years, Albert.
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0: back tomorrow night, we're going to do fractions. You know, I've often thought I'd like to write a mathematics textbook someday because I have a title that I know will sell a million copies. I'm going to call it Tropic of Calculus. Yes.
1: Oh, Tom Lehrer, a lot of his work from the 1950s and early 60s still wears well, does it not? Although, new math, I don't know, where have we gone with that? Could that have been assisted by AI? Well, certainly Shel Silverstein and his homework machine was a forward projection of what might be coming our way right now. We heard Driver Education, a thoughtful piece of work from Poseidon and the Bitter Bug from 2009. Emily Saliers and Amy Ray are the Indigo Girls. Jack Torrey and Paige Burkham are the Cactus Blossoms. So be ready to take notes during this set.

0: One of the philosophers you cite is your own cat. Tell me what your cat has to teach the rest of us, Eric.
1: Well, one of the things I always notice is that my cat seems to live so much better than I do. Like, she just seems perfectly content in herself. She's happy to just stay curled up in a cute little ball. And I've always wondered, like, why is it that my cat, who

Yeah, the first quarter of the show. Rather a reserved type of show. That wasn't the way I planned it, but you'd be surprised how little influence I have over this show. The songs seem to name themselves and just say, try this. Started out with Carmen McRae. Lovely LP, I'm Coming Home Again. And it was Coming From the Rain. Carol Bayer Sager and Melissa Manchester. First rate talent. Coming Down in the Rain. Yeah. Another rain song. Buddy Mondlock. A lot of people don't know about Buddy Mondlock, but I've got a lot of his music, and he's just as good as it gets. And then Jimmy Buffett, The Ballad of Spider John. Like that song. Like it plenty. It's just cool as ashes. Bill Hearn, L.A. Freeway, one of Guy Clark's songs, one of the innumerable songs that he wrote and great fame he earned. Bette Midler, From a Distance. From a Distance was sung by several lady singers and was an enormous success for the writer Julie Gold. In an interview after this good luck, she said all of her dreams had come true. She was able to buy a modest home in the East Village and get a grand piano. Oh, yes. Stand By Me. Ben E. King, written by Ben E. King, Jerry Lieber, and Mike Stoller. Staggerly. Mississippi John Hurt wrote the song, and Beck reimagined it. So there you've got it, the first quarter of the show. We're going to go on to playing several songs from the very same record because they're just really neat songs. So let us begin.

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